K99. Good afternoon. It's Clay Moden at the home of the cash grab. Back tomorrow morning, another shot to win $25,000 on your way to work or school tomorrow. Here's Chris Young with Kane Brown.

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1: There's Zach Top, south of sanity. Good afternoon. It's Clay Moden. Great to be with you. It's October 4th already. Man, Halloween month is here. It's spooky season, but it's also, according to some, they call it cozy season. And if you want to get your house or your apartment ready, the number one thing you can do is get rid of the clutter. That I've been trying to do that ever since we started having kids. That is an ongoing battle at the house. You know how it goes. You pick up a room, next thing you know, the kids come in and it's like a small tornado, right back to a mess. But if you're looking to have a cozy home for the fall, start with the clutter. I'm doing my best, but we're giving you a shot to win $25,000. How great would it be? Because people ask all the time, if you won the money, what would you do? I would consider having someone come in, do a little cleaning once, maybe twice a month, maybe even once a week. 25 grand goes a long, long way. Have someone help you take the clutter out this fall and your shot to win. Coming up tomorrow, we are back with the $25,000 cash grab tomorrow morning.
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1: 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John Party, not too bad online and not too bad on your radio this afternoon. 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
1: Hi, Dave Jensen. 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It's the High Point. 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They've got a great patio out back. I have got to go over to High Point. Plus, High Point is related to another great dive bar in downtown Fort Collins. 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
1: I hope you have good luck with the cash grab this week. It's Clay. I'll catch you back here next time. Remember, tomorrow morning, a chance to win $25,000 with a cash grab. Good luck. Here's Brad Paisley. I've got

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0: the music video for that song? It's so weird. Lainey Wilson and her head not attached. That is phone, keys, wallet. You just have to see it to get what I'm talking about. Before that was also Lainey Wilson with Wildflowers and Wild Horses. That's a double down on Taste of Country Weekend. Hey, it's Jess. Speaking of Lainey, I think she's a shoo-in for this Dolly Parton tribute. This is coming up in October. In fact, it's coming up in just a few weeks, October 21st on ABC. And, you know, as you think of artists that should be on that stage, of course, Lainey comes to mind because she does a lot of things like this, you know, a lot of tributes, a lot of special television events, but also she had a close relationship with Dolly. I think she would clear the calendar to be a part of it. But I think other people close to Dolly, like Miley Cyrus and Reba McEntire, Vince Gill, of course, I know he would cry during his performance. That would bring in a lot of viewers, I'm not going to lie. Emmylou Harris, Wynonna Judd. I mean, the list goes on and on of artists that I'm sure are already asking to be a part of this. I don't even think that CMA, who's putting this together, I don't even think they have to ask anybody to be a part of this. I think people are already saying, hey, sign me up, I'm in. You can find out more about that Dolly Parton tribute on ABC October 21st on our app. And hey, tell me which artists you want to see perform that night.
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It's Taste of Country Weekend. You know, there's been a lot of country artists that have dated and or married one another over the years. Of course, Tim McGraw and Faith Hill, one of the first couples that comes to mind. We've got 11 country couples, and what happened with them, waiting

It's Taste of Country Weekend. We got Shaboozey on now, who of course performed at the MTV Video Music Awards last week and turned the stage into like an old Western. It was really cool. Here's a bar song.

0: Remember when Shaboozey had the longest-running non-holiday hit at number one on the Billboard Hot 100 Songs chart? That was a bar song, which actually we brought to you before Good News right there, a part of a double down on Taste of Country Weekend. It's Jess. He was actually tied with Lil Nas X and Billy Ray Cyrus with Old Town Road. They both had 19 weeks at number one, making it the longest-running number one for a non-holiday hit. But then when you considered holiday and non-holiday hits, Mariah Carey had the longest running number one with All I Want for Christmas Is You. But then Ella Langley comes in and she has just smashed that record. Not only setting a new record, but adding to it as well. She's now got 24 weeks in that number one spot. And I gotta be honest with you, I don't think this song is done. And this is why I think that. Because there's so much momentum behind it. It's doing well in other countries. I think it's charted in like in the top 10 in like 13 different countries or something like that. Top 10 in 8 countries. Number 1 in 5 countries. I mean, it's just, it's insanity what this song has done. And it's blown everybody's minds. And quite frankly, we've got the CMA Awards coming up in November. So even if this song falls to number 2 or number 3, I think it's only going to get pushed back up into that number 1 spot again with the CMA Awards in November. Because you know she's going to be taking home all these trophies and people are going to be like, oh yeah, that song, I love it so much. It's only going to add to the popularity once again. And what's great about this record is it doesn't have to be consecutive weeks in that number 1 spot. It's just collective weeks.
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It's Taste of Country Weekend. You know, Kenny Chesney did a show in Nashville recently. Kind of low-key. No special guests on stage with him. I think that will change next year on his stadium tour.

0: It's Dylan Scott, Dear Big City, in our song Spotlight on Taste of Country Weekend. Hey, it's Jess by your side. I'm curious, are you watching Special Forces on Fox? This is one of my favorite shows. Like, I never miss a season of this. I think it's like season 5 or something like that now. But essentially, they take prominent individuals, celebrities, influencers, and they put them through like a modified version of extreme military training. Like, this season, they are in a jungle, for crying out loud. They've been in like glaciers, they've been in mountains, they've been in the desert. I mean, every season is something different. And one of the contestants on the show this year is Candace Cameron Bure. I'm telling you, they pick people that you would think, like, there's no way they're going to make it through this training, right? She's on here. Of course, we know her as DJ Tanner. Did you know that she is 50 years old? I had no clue that she was 50, and she just became a grandmother. Their son Lev and his wife Elliot just had a baby boy named Bond Leo. He was born on August 4th. He spent 5 weeks in the NICU, but he is home with mom and dad now. I mean, it's just wild to think that DJ Tanner has grown up to be a grandmother.
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whole crew is coming back to American Idol. Of course, that means Ryan Seacrest, Lionel Richie, Luke Bryan, and Miss Carrie Underwood all coming back for a very big season. Season 25 is headed our way.

0: It's Taste of Country Weekend. So if Ella Langley and Tucker Wetmore are dating, what's their celebrity name? Maybe Ella Moore, Tuckerella, kind of like Cinderella?
1: I was all but 22, I think, at the time. I'd been out on the road, lonely at night, and it'd been a while.

0: the Double Down of Ella Langley. We brought you You Look Like You Love Me, and that one right there is I Can't Love You Anymore with Morgan Wallen. It's Jess and the Taste of Country crew. So Ella Langley has turned a lot of heads, both in country music and outside of country music, this year alone. I mean, she started turning heads with that duet, You Look Like You Love Me, with Riley Green. This song, Choosin' Texas, is just a whole nother animal, and it has dominated not just country music, but music in general, and not just music in the United States. I'm talking music all across the globe. This thing has been charting in so many countries. It's been number one in 5 countries. It's been a top 10 hit in 8 other countries. It is 6 times platinum already, meaning it sold more than like 6 million units. I mean, it is insane. Well, Billboard tried to put a number on how much that song has generated, like how much money it has brought in. Now, they took into account, airplay and streams and downloads, all sorts of information here. And they estimate that the song Choosin' Texas has generated somewhere around $14 million. You realize that song hasn't even been out for a year yet? It's just nuts.
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It's Taste of Country weekend, man. No better time for a young female artist to be cutting her teeth in country music right now, because you got people like Miranda Lambert and Ella Langley and Lainey Wilson.

0: Good stuff right there. It's Avery Anna. The song is called Blood Runs Thicker. Hey, it's Jess. It's time to check in with Billy Dukes to find out what's now trending on our Taste of Country app.
1: Gosh, I hate to start with sad news, but Lady A singer Charles Kelly revealed a cancer diagnosis this week. He has a rare blood cancer called multiple myeloma. The bad news is there's no cure. The goodish news is that with treatment, the 5-year prognosis is very good. New advancements are being made every year. It's not unusual for someone to live 10 years or more after diagnosis. Singer Hardy's song MacArthur is one of the most original songs on the radio in a long time. Morgan Wallen, Eric Church, and Tim McGraw join him on a song about passing land through generations. And if that sounds like it took extra attention to get right, well, you're right.
2: This particular right, I would just say it was like a medium right. It took a couple, 3 hours maybe. I mean, to me, that's a medium one. A fast one, is I always like to think under an hour. But this one was a regular right. We definitely had to do like some surgery on this one and make sure we had the timelines and all that kind of stuff in order. So it took a little bit extra time.
1: 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I guess this might be the most lucrative song of Miranda Lambert's career as well. She's one of the four writers on this song.
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0: you want Chase Matthew on a tour with you. There he is with Lauren Elena. That's actually a double down of Lauren. We brought you Road Less Traveled. Of course, that one, their duet, it's called All My Exes. It's just a taste of country crew. Chase Matthew, he is such a, he's a lovely human. Like, he is so incredibly kind. He's got great energy. He's very just down to earth, but he's so generous. So he opened for Jason Aldean this year on the Songs About Us tour. And typically, when you go out on the road with somebody and you're an opener, they give you a gift. They're like, thank you so much for playing along, for coming with me out on the road. And typically, the headliner has, you know, maybe a little more money. Let's just put it that way. And so they get a gift for the opener, you know, just to say thank you. And it can be anything from, you know, lavish gifts, musical gifts, cash. We've seen headliners just give people just a wad of cash. Well, Chase Matthew decided to switch things up, and he decided as an opener, he would get a gift for Jason Aldean. He got him a car, for crying out loud. Are you kidding me? He found him a 1968 Pontiac Le Mans. And this thing is nice. And I'll be honest with you, I don't know a lot about cars. I respect classic cars. And this one looks fancy. You can check it out on our Taste of Country app.
1: Who says happy hour has to start at 5? Around here, we get to jump on the fun early.

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1: 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Because a single child's light brightens a home. And millions of them, shining together, create a brighter world. Carter's. Watch them glow.
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day, Potts Farm was a place to go. Load a truck up, hit the dirt road. 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
1: 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K99.

Taste of Country Weekend. Put a little Taste of Country into your weekend. Hey, it's Jess. It's time for our song spotlight. It's shining a new country from Low Cash. This is Talk

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Country Weekend. Man, Luke Bryan doing things differently this fall. Rather than the big tour taking up all of his Friday nights, he doesn't have a single Friday night show. I'll explain why after a

0: Luke Bryan says he's having the best fall ever. That's a double down of Luke with All My Friends Say and Country, and She Knows It. It's Jazz and the Taste of Country crew. And I think historically, if you look at the career of Luke Bryan, you know, he'll do the farm tour in the summer, maybe the early fall. And then he's typically doing some sort of big tour that has a lot of Friday night shows on it. Not this year. You know why? Because his oldest son, Bo, is a senior in high school, and he's the starting quarterback on that high school football team. And Friday night lights are a thing. And if Luke Bryan didn't have a kid that was playing football, I'm sure he would still be super excited to watch some high school football. He's a big football fan, but it's even more special that he is taking those Friday nights off to make sure that he is at every game, watching every down of his son Bo's senior season. And this is a really important season. He's, like I said, he's the starting quarterback. He's already got colleges that are looking at him. He's already got colleges that are making offers. Like, this is such a special season. So I'm so proud of Luke for prioritizing this and making this number one on this list. And like he said, it is one of the most amazing falls of his life.
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0: to get to know you, everything about you makes me want you, know what you're doing, baby, don't you, don't you?
1: It's Taste of Country Weekend. It's Jess. I'm so proud of Graylin James. You know, I got to talk to him at the ACM Awards a couple of years ago, and it's been exciting to watch him grow in his career. Now he's going to be opening for Kenny Chesney next year in a stadium tour. That's huge.

It's Taste of Country Weekend. If you're a fan of Marshalls, it's a good day. Season 2 of Marshalls back on CBS. And you know, Jimmy is joining this season. You remember him from Yellowstone, right? Played by Jefferson White. We're hearing that his character is moving to Casey's ranch to work for him. Now, I'm thinking that Jimmy might turn into Casey's own Rip Wheeler. Does that make sense? We'll see what he gets himself into.

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Taste of Country Weekend. It's Jess. And while the countdown to Halloween is on, you know, we're less than 4 weeks away. So let's start thinking about a costume. Brantley Gilbert is in our song spotlight right now. This is Good Damn. You always

0: Brantley Gilbert. He's just one of those guys that's built, you know? Like, he puts work in at the gym. That is Good Damn. It's in our song Spotlight on Taste of Country Weekends. Even when he's out on the road, I think he prioritizes some sort of routine to stay on his game. And we see a lot of country artists do this, actually. In fact, you got Tim McGraw, for crying out loud. He, like, travels with his own gym. Like, it's a trailer that's been converted into a gym. It's insanity. Well, Zach Tomp is somebody that is learning the importance of taking care of themselves when they're out on the road. Being on the road is taxing to begin with, right? It's a lot of late nights. It's a lot of sleeping on the road and not really being in control of your schedule. And he said he used to make fun of people like Riley Green that would work out like crazy when they're out on the road. But he said he's realizing there's something to this. As he puts it, girls might not be excited to look at me on stage if I'm 300 pounds.
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The Double Play. 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With Taste of Country Weekend's and Jess happens in minutes.

to the work week, guys. Nothing that we're afraid of. It's the third shift. We get all the work done overnight. I'm Brett Allen, getting you some brand new country tonight. You may remember this guy. He had a big hit called Good Time. It's Nico Moon. Here's Rich Man.

0: if you're old enough, you may remember back in the day when you'd go to a restaurant and they'd ask you if you wanted to sit in a smoking or non-smoking section. Now they're saying that they might end up moving to a no phones section. I'll tell you how they're going to do it. Coming up after Luke Combs, here's Rethink Some Things.
1: Oh.

0: Imagine a world where you didn't have to worry about some guy sitting next to you at a table talking about a business decision that has nothing to do with you, but you can hear every word they're saying. It's the third shift. That's Randy Houser with Back in the Bottle. I'm Brett Allen. And the way that they're going to do this is some restaurants are moving towards non-phone sections. Remember back in the day, they had non-smoking sections? Well, now they're thinking about doing the same thing with cell phones. The idea is that people would leave their phone at the front of the restaurant, or they could, volunteer to give their phone up and get some perks. You know, maybe they get a bottle of wine or something else, a little discount. Some Chick-fil-A locations have cell phone co-op challenge where people can stash their phones in a box in exchange for free ice cream. So yeah, one day maybe we'll live in a world where there are phone-free sections in restaurants. Would you be for it? Let me know through our app.
1: K99.

$25,000. Just imagine all the things you could do with that money. Maybe it's just put it aside. Maybe you just need to have a bit of a nest egg. We got a chance for you to win $25,000 in our $25,000 cash grab coming up today. 820 is your first code with the morning show. Here's John Pardee.

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1: I don't know about you, but I love living in Northern Colorado. 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
1: Well, just in case you need something to keep you awake tonight, ecologists at the University of British Columbia discovered two new species of sea spiders. I don't even know what a sea spider is, but these things are creepy, man. One is just covered with parasites. The other has red eyes and a three-lipped mouth that's shaped like a triangle. Don't Google.

Happy Monday, guys. Welcome back to work. It's the third shift. I'm Brett Allen, and I want you to win $25,000. I would love it if one of my overnighters won that big money, and you can. All you have to do is listen today or have a friend listen, gather those codes, and enter them on our app. First one's at 8.

Are you a pretty basic person, or do you love trying new things when it comes to food? Because I'm a pretty basic person. I think we've gotten a little out of control with our pizza toppings. I'll tell you why. After Zach Top, here's South of Sanity.

Done for. Max McDowell, there's Done For on the third shift. I'm Brett Allen, and yeah, I think that we've gotten a little crazy with our toppings. Of course, this being said from someone who used to think that pineapple was a little crazy on a pizza, for Hawaiian pizza. But now they're coming out with a limited edition tombstone pizza that actually has candy corn on it. It's a limited edition. They're calling the Pizza Nobody Asked For. Frozen pizza with packets of candy corn to sprinkle on top. The kits are available online for just $1.31 each. So what do you think? Are we getting too crazy with these toppings? I mean, well, there's no reason why we should have candy corn on pizza. And this is from a guy who likes candy corn. I love candy corn. A lot of people don't like it, I know. But yeah, if you like it, you love it. And if you don't, you hate it. But I don't think it belongs on pizza for sure. K-99.

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So 9 hours before you're going to go to bed, no coffee. I don't feel like doing math, and I really like coffee. So.

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That's Megan Maroney getting us started on New After 2. It's 6 brand new songs in a row. Good morning. I'm Brett Allen. I've got them all lined up for you. Let's keep this train on the tracks with Gavin Adcock.

If you're getting tired of reading the same stories to your kids over and over again, I got a way for you to find some new ones coming up after the latest from Carly Pierce and Riley Green. Here's If I Don't Leave, I'm Gone on the Third Shift. Tomorrow.

That's Cole Swindell with Girl Dad on the Third Shift. I'm Brett Allen. If you're a young parent, you know that once your kid finds a book that they love, they want to hear that one over and over and over again. And it looks to me like Cole Swindell is getting a little tired of the same books over and over. On his Instagram page, he's got a video of him and his daughter reading a book together, and he titled it, he said, "Learning a lot these days. What should we add to our reading list?" So he's looking for some new suggestions. If you've got some, you can add that in to the comment section. And if you're looking for some, there are some really, really good books in there. The Hungry, Hungry Caterpillar, The Big Red Barn by Margaret Wise Brown. There's a bunch of really good suggestions in there, and you can check them out. And again, if you've got some that aren't on the list already,

So you found out you need a new heating system before winter comes, but you don't have the money to cover it. $25,000 is up for grabs. Make sure you listen today or have a friend listen for codes starting at 8:20. That $25,000 could be yours. Here's Lainey Wilson.

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1: While we may find more than a few indoor pickleball facilities in the area, finding an indoor tennis center isn't as easy, but one is coming to Greeley, it looks like. 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

saw a Instagram story from my friend Melinda the other day that said, you know, September ended, but suicide prevention didn't. Make sure you check in on your friends. Make sure they're good to go, because sometimes it's hard for them to come to you. You go to them. See how they're doing. It's Dan and Shay.

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Be listening for those codes. 820 is our first one. Here's Kenny. Save it for a rainy day.

If you allow shoes in your house, you're probably going to want to change that policy after I tell you about this study that they did and what they found on those shoes. We'll get to that after Zach John King. Here's Get to Drinkin'.

Miles with C'est La Vie on the third shift. Good morning, guys. I'm Brett Allen. If you already allow shoes in your house, you might want to change to a no-shoes indoor policy. The University of Arizona studied 26 pairs of shoes.

0: that have been worn for 3 months. Now, pretty simple, 26, not a very big sample size, but they'd been worn in the outside world, and the results are kind of disgusting. The shoes carried between 3,600 and 8 million colony-forming units of bacteria, both on the inside and the outside of the shoes, which means if they're on the outsides of the shoes, people are wearing them in your house, there's a good chance that you're getting them on the inside of your house. E. coli and fecal bacteria was the most common organism being tracked around. So yeah, if you allow shoes in your house, you might want to change that, and definitely not on the furniture.
1: K-99.

0: 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Here's what's happening at K99.
1: Have you ever been to a restaurant that just sticks with you? Not necessarily because of the food, because of the ambiance and just the weirdness that goes along with it. As you already know, we have one of those restaurants right here in Colorado, and it's none other than Casa Bonita. And Casa Bonita has ranked on Yelp's most outrageous restaurants in the United States, coming in at number 10. See why Casa Bonita made the list now.
0: It's on your smartphone now on the K99 app. Who says happy hour has to start at 5? Around here, we get to jump on the fun early.

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0: Less yapping and more toe tapping. 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Baby.

According to a survey from Good Parenting Magazine, 68% of women said they craved this food the most while they were pregnant. What is it? Kelsey said chocolate. That's not it. Sarah said ice cream. Let's see. I got a guess from Katie. She said chips or pretzels. No, you're close, though. The answer I was looking for, nachos.

We got more chances to start your week with a lot of money in your bank account. $25,000 up for grabs on our $25,000 cash grab. 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

Riley Green came out with his new album a couple of weeks ago called That's Just Me. And we were able to rank it. Tasteofcountry.com. Each and every song is ranked on that album. One of them broke their hearts. Check it out. Tasteofcountry.com. Here's Riley Green. And think as you drunk as we stay up all night on the Thursday.

0: It's Randy Houser with Back in the Bottle on the third shift. I'm Brett Allen. Hard to believe that people are already planning Halloween costumes, but I mean, it's less than a month away. We are into October and got just a couple of days to pick a Halloween costume. So now is the best time. Don't do what I do every year and wait until the last minute and then go, okay, I guess I'll just go as that. Because now is the time to work on that costume and really come up with some good ideas. I've actually got a list of like pop culture costumes. There's going to be some really big ones. So whether you want to get in on the trend and be the best at it or just avoid it altogether, like Dolly Parton, there's going to be a lot of people dressed like Dolly Parton. Pitbull. A lot of everybody does Pitbull every year. Sabrina Carpenter, Michael Jackson. Spider-Man is going to be a big one this year because the movie, some of the characters from The Odyssey. I like the idea of dressing up as the Bushes from Bad Bunny's Super Bowl halftime show because that would be hilarious, especially if you got a group of friends. You could be the judges or the coaches from The Voice or the coaches from American Idol. Lots of good options out there. Start Googling now.
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Another code coming up at 8:20. 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

guys see the video of Luke Combs? He went on a big hunting trip, actually tagged a 6-point elk bull on a New Mexico hunt last year. Ended up going, he's down 30 pounds. If you haven't seen him, he looks great. Luke Combs, here's Rethink Some Things on the Third Shift.

horseback. Now he's a buckskin, 15 hands, 5-time team road champion.

0: Want my horse back.
1: We did so much tonight on the third shift. If you're just getting up now, you missed it. But come on back tonight. We'll be here at midnight. Today we talked about restaurants moving to no phone sections, crazy pizza toppings. We talked about Halloween costumes and a bunch more. We'll do it again tonight at midnight. Here's Billy Currington.

0: Northern Colorado's new country, K99. It is Sadie and Jeff. Good morning and happy Monday. How was your weekend, Sadie?
1: It was good. It was too short. It flew by.
0: Aren't they all too short, though, these days?
1: They're so too short. But we've got a lot of stuff going on today on the show.
0: We got a lot coming up on the show. You're going to have a shot to win $25,000 in cash. No, you did not mishear that. $25,000, 10 chances to win throughout the day. First code of the day coming up at 8:20.
1: Yeah, we also have Shaboozy tickets that we're giving away. He's going to be at Red Rocks. We're going to do that during the 7:10 game.
0: Yes, tag team trivia. What will today's topic be? 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We've got all that and so much more coming up on today's show. 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

0: Northern Colorado's new country, K99. It is Sadie and Jeff. 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We're going to play Tag Team Trivia. And today you're going to have a chance to win tickets to see Shaboozy at Red Rock.
1: Yeah, he's coming into town, which that's the best place to see a show. And he's amazing.
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0: Northern Colorado's new country, K99. It is Sadie and Jeff. And at the end of the show on Friday, Sadie shot off a rapid fire question, as she does each and every day, just to get you thinking throughout the day, or in this case, thinking throughout the weekend. And this one's interesting. Would you rather have a housekeeper or a chef? Pretty simple question.
1: And this is a good one.
0: It is, because ideally I want both, but in this scenario, you can only choose one.
1: This is an argument that we have in our house, oddly enough.
0: Really?
1: Like, it's actually a possibility.
0: I think this is an argument in a lot of households.
1: Yeah. I'm like, it's got to be a maid.
0: Really?
1: How great would that be? But Ryan's like, imagine having somebody that can make really healthy food taste amazing. And I'm like, yeah, but imagine somebody cleaning all the toilets and putting all the laundry away.
0: Well, and I think the size of the house plays a factor here, too, because if you live in a smaller house, less room to clean, or if you have a bigger house, room to clean. But just in general, yes, cleaning toilets, vacuuming, doing laundry, things like that. It takes a toll. I know my mom used to complain it took a toll on her back throughout the years because of how much bending over in the washer and the dryer and, you know, getting on her knees to, like,
1: that's
0: scrub the floor
1: and stuff.
0: Yeah, it does take a toll on your body as well. So there's physical things that play a factor in here, too. I don't know. I'm with your husband on this one. I'm with Ryan, though, because there's something about, because I know after a long day's work, my wife, when she gets home, she doesn't want to cook. I'm not great in the kitchen. I'm more of a baker than a cooker. So it would be nice to have a chef that can make a nice, healthy meal when we want to eat healthy, when we're on diets, or when we don't care. Say, hey, make this. This is what we're craving tonight. It would be nice to have that and to not have to worry about it. And if the chef does the dishes as well, it just helps the nightly routine. It keeps things going. And my kids would probably eat better as well, because when it comes to snacks, the chef will be like, hey, I got a healthy snack for you, rather than, hey, go grab a Twinkie.
1: Yeah, right. That's true. But my argument is, I love my husband to death, but I can't tell you the last time he cleaned a toilet.
0: That's fair.
1: You know what I mean? Fair. So I'm like, well, yeah, it's easy for you to say, because then both will be getting done. You know what I mean? To where I think if he cleaned toilets and stuff, he would be like, oh, this isn't fun.
0: See, this is interesting, because in my opinion, I think my wife would say the same as you. She would want a housekeeper, because she's someone, she likes a tidy house. When you have three sons, that doesn't last very long. She cleans the house and it's like you go from one room to the next and then you go back to the room you just left and it's already done. Like, you need to start all over again.
1: It's destroyed.
0: It's destroyed, yeah.
1: Kids, and that's the thing about kids. Maybe this would change when my kids are all gone, but and then it's just us, and that's easy.
0: But with kids, the housekeepers,
1: just forget it.
0: Oh, man. See, you and I are such foodies, so I'm shocked that you're not thinking chef, but I get it. The wear and tear on your body, how exhausting it is, especially because it's your weekend, you want to relax. So you've been at work and you come home and you got to clean up. And
1: it's just like a never-ending cycle.
0: But you rather spend time in the kitchen cooking rather than cleaning then?
1: I mean, you don't have to become a chef if you get a housekeeper. You could still just
0: make tacos. But if you have a housekeeper, you could actually become a chef because you'd have a little bit more
1: time.
0: You'd
1: have time.
0: So, yeah. I'm going chef. You're going housekeeper. Which would you rather have, a housekeeper or a chef? Message us on the K99 app and let us know. Northern Colorado's new country,
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Colorado's new country, K99. It is Sadie and Jeff, and that lady right there, Ella Langley, is going to be at Red Rocks this Wednesday. And tomorrow morning, we're going to tell you who won those free tickets to her sold-out show. It could be you. You'll find out tomorrow morning when we announce it. Here's Blake Shelton on K99. Hey.

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1: Hi, dear Jensen. 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It's the High Point. 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They've got a great patio out back. I have got to go over to High Point. 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

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It is Sadie and Jeff. 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

0: Northern Colorado's new country, K99. It is Sadie and Jeff, and we are now less than 4 weeks away from Halloween. Sadie, do you have your costume?
1: Yes. Well,
0: you do.
1: I have like bits and pieces of it.
0: What are you going to be this year?
1: I'm going to be Dolly.
0: Oh, I love that.
1: I'm going to be Dolly.
0: I think I'm going to be a taco.
1: A taco?
0: Yeah. I found a random taco costume, and I kind of wanted it. What are you going to be this Halloween? Message us on the K99.

0: morning. It is Sadie and Jeff. Make sure you listen next hour, 7:10. We're going to play tag team trivia.
1: Yes, we got Shaboozy tickets. He's going to be at Red Rocks.
0: Yes, next week, October 13th. 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

0: Northern Colorado's new country, K99. It is Sadie and Jeff. Good morning and happy Monday. And Sadie, I have a question for you on this Monday morning.
1: Okay, what do you got?
0: Today is October 5th, correct?
1: It is.
0: Have you been to Costco recently?
1: Oh, I don't go to Costco unless I absolutely have to. But Ryan was there yesterday.
0: Especially starting in October because holidays, it starts getting more and more packed, especially on the weekends. So I went yesterday. And the reason I asked you is because if you walked into Costco, say over the weekend, you may be wondering what holiday season we are in right now. Because for months, since about 4th of July, it seems like Halloween decorations have been out. Okay. And now that we're in October, now seems like the prime time for people to go Halloween shopping. Now is when people are thinking costumes, decorations, candy. If you walked into Costco right now, you would think it's Christmas time.
1: How weird is that? I feel like Halloween and Thanksgiving just kind of get jumped over.
0: This is something that's been upsetting me for the past few years because it seems like more and more stores are doing this. I remember as a kid, like you didn't see Christmas decorations until the day after Thanksgiving, maybe the week of Thanksgiving building up because people were getting ready for Black Friday. But nowadays you see it earlier and earlier because even in September, you were seeing, even in August, you were seeing some Christmas decorations make their way out. But now you walk into stores and it's all Christmas. And I'm honestly left wondering, what happened to Halloween?
1: Yeah, because you were saying off the air that you and your family were wanting to buy one of those giant...
0: Yes, yeah, in Costco, they had the giant skeleton that looks like it's coming out of the ground that has the eyes that actually move.
1: So cool.
0: And stuff like that. And they're very, very cool. And they don't even have them in the store anymore. It's all Christmas decorations. They have the costumes in the back of the store, but the big decorations, the blow-ups... not there anymore. It is rows and rows of Christmas. And I'm wondering, because it's October 5th, we're still almost 4 weeks. We're just under 4 weeks away from Halloween. And to me, this seems like the prime time where some families don't even think about Halloween until around this time.
1: Yeah.
0: But
1: there's nothing there.
0: Yeah, there's nothing there. There's no decorations. So if you want to take advantage of the beautiful weather, you can't go to Costco and get their decorations. If your kid is just now finalizing which costume they want to wear this year for like the fifth time, then
1: I know
0: there's a limited amount of costumes to choose from.
1: It's, right.
0: It doesn't make sense to me because now is prime time when everyone is in Halloween mode thinking, I want to go do scary attractions. I want to watch horror movies. I want to get ready for the holiday. And stores are just saying, nope, we're going to move on and go to Christmas. Not even give Halloween a second thought. Now that it's actually time to start thinking about it.
1: I know. And this isn't just a Costco thing.
0: No. It's a lot of places. And I get competition. You want to beat your competitors to being the first ones to roll out your Christmas stuff. But why can you not mesh it together where, hey, we're going to have Halloween up front so everyone sees it, people know it's there, and then the Christmas can kind of be like somewhere else in the store, and then you kind of slowly start moving it forward.
1: Yeah.
0: Yes, as we get closer to Halloween, and then the Halloween stuff slowly disappears. But no, it's like the day October started, these stores were like, we're done.
1: I know. And again, it's Halloween and Thanksgiving just completely get, not that you really buy a lot for Thanksgiving. It's not like it's a big decoration holiday.
0: But still, I mean, it's nice to put like a blow-up turkey or something in your front yard, but I don't even see that anywhere.
1: I know. They're cutting all the fun out.
0: Do you think it's too soon to move on to Christmas since Halloween is still just under 4 weeks away? You can message us on the K.

0: 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You can read more about this as well by going to the K99 app.
1: K99 traffic.
2: Easy drive so far. Good Monday morning. Roadways are starting to get a little busier, but we're in great shape. There's no problems out here. Now, the drive looks good. Long I-25 moving right along this morning. Speeds on the high side. Loveland to downtown Denver at about 40 minutes and 50 minutes on the drive to DIA. 85 looks good. 34 getting a little busier. 392 all trouble free. I'm sitting feeling K99.
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1: Sunny skies for northern Colorado today, and it'll be a hot one. Highs near 90 degrees. Overnight lows in the low 50s. Tonight, it'll be partly cloudy. We'll still be in the upper 80s on Tuesday with partly cloudy conditions. Mid-80s on Wednesday with sunny skies. And around 83 by Thursday afternoon with more sunshine. I'm Denver 7 meteorologist Stacey Donaldson.

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3: Well, it was down some street we couldn't even pronounce. 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Tequila was cheap, but the flow we were feeling was real.

0: Northern Colorado's new country, K99. It is Sadie and Jeff, and it is time for Did You Know? This is where we like to find random stats and facts on the internet, share them with you, just so we can say we add educational value to the show.
1: That's right, and we learn something, too.
0: Yeah, there's some weird stats and facts out there out on the internet.
1: And we always say, like, whose job is it to come up with this stuff?
0: That's what, I love this because I love finding these studies where it's like, according to this study, da-da-da-da-da. And yeah, you wonder,
1: like,
0: who studies this?
1: Like, okay, 6% of all women admit that they have shopped online while working out.
0: That's low. That is a lie.
1: But I'm like, how do you do both?
0: 94% of women are lying because 100% of women, I'm pretty sure at some point or another, have been sitting on like a bike or doing something at the gym, shopping.
1: Okay, what about this one? 37% of women would be willing to give up alcohol, beer, and wine in exchange for never having to do housework again.
0: Also seems low.
1: I would so be a part of that.
0: I know a lot. I find it hard to believe that 63% of women rather have alcohol, beer, and wine and do housework.
1: I mean, it does help doing housework if you're a little
0: Sometimes
1: tipsy.
0: You need it to get through the
1: Sometimes
0: housework.
1: Sometimes you need so, yeah. But if you don't have to do it.
0: So I think more than 37% would give those up if it meant they never had to clean a house.
1: Okay, 40% of men can't tell you their wife's shoe size. Do you know your wife's shoe size?
0: I am in this 40%.
1: Oh, you don't know?
0: I do not know.
1: Do you know her bra size?
0: I plead the fifth.
1: Okay, an estimated 75% of people that have a pool table say they never use it.
0: So, funny fact, we had one growing up, and we did use it early on, mm-hmm. and eventually we stopped using it, but we used it for different things. I know a lot of times ours was in our sunroom, so it was great during, like, the fall. My mom, when she'd make pies and cookies, would put them out there, because then, you know, they could still be, like, it's almost like another refrigerator during the winter in Oklahoma, and I turned it into a poker table, because it had the felt. So the card slid across the felt. So we just get chairs, sit around the pool table.
1: So you used it.
0: Yeah, we used it just in a different way.
1: Okay. Now, how freaky is this? A study says that 20% of college professors can't distinguish their left from their right.
0: That's alarming.
1: That's like so alarming.
0: These are the people that are supposed to teach you how to do your job. Like these are college professors. They're teaching you to get ready for your career and they don't know the difference between their left and their right. My 5-year-old knows that.
1: I know. Isn't that freaky? And then finally, according to a study, high school kids who spend too much time doing homework are at an increased risk for getting sick.
0: Is that because they're not getting outside and getting fresh air?
1: Or maybe they want a reason to quit doing their homework.
0: They're burnt out and
1: I'm sick.
0: Hey, Mom, I don't think I can go to school tomorrow. Did you ever fake sick when you were in school?
1: Oh, my God. I think every kid did.
0: There's some kids I know that never faked it because they
1: really
0: felt, I think the guilt would get to them. I didn't have that conscience, so I would fake sick all the time. But I know I have some friends that I know
1: just never did it.
0: I think the guilt would just eat them alive. And they would come clean in probably 30 minutes after school starts. Say, Mom, I'm sick. I need to go to, or I'm not really sick. I need to go to school.
1: Yeah.
0: And they would come clean.
1: Really? You do the I'm sick thing, though, usually to sleep in. And then you'd wake up and be like, I suck.
0: Yeah, because we all wanted to stay home and watch Price is Right.
1: Oh, the Bob Barker years.
0: The good old days. Do you think doing homework can actually lead to you getting sick? You can message us on the K99 app and let us know your thoughts.
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3: Nice and easy drive out here. Good Monday morning. Roadways getting a little busier. We're in great shape. There's no problems. Beginning some traffic there on before Eisenhower between Greeley and Loveland. 85 moving right along. Looks great. In fact, speeds on the high side. Heading up to Cheyenne on down to Brighton. No trouble out of Windsor. Good drive on 257, Highway 392, Highway 14, and the I-25 corridor looks good from Fort Collins down to Denver. I'm Susan Thielen, K99.
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0: Line. Coming up next, Sadie's Celebrity Sleaze, the first one of the week. What are we going to talk about, Sadie?
1: We're going to be talking about Miranda Lambert. She's got some really cool things happening.
0: We're going to find out what's going on with Miranda Lambert coming up next on the Sleaze. But first, here's Eric Church, Springsteen on K99.

0: New Country, K99. It is Sadie and Jeff, and it is time for our first edition of Sadie's Celebrity Sleaze of the Week. So let's get to it.
1: Okay, let's kick it off with Miranda Lambert. She produced Ella Langley's album Dandelion. Mm-hmm. And Miranda says the two of them definitely didn't agree on everything while making it. Got a little bit rocky.
0: Miranda Lambert seems like an alpha to me.
1: She does.
0: She would want to say, hey, this is the way
1: this is how we're
0: going
1: to do it. Yeah.
0: But good for Ella Langley for pushing back a little bit.
1: Yeah, she said they would essentially fight over creative decisions. But Miranda actually viewed this as a positive thing and said if they made it through the record without fighting, they probably didn't do it right.
0: That seems probably about right. Okay. It's like marriage. If you're not fighting in your marriage, you're probably not communicating.
1: And their relationship clearly survived it. Miranda mm-hmm. says she sees a lot of her younger self in Ella, fiery, opinionated, and sure of what she wants.
0: Well, I think it's hard to remember now, but Miranda Lambert dominated country music, especially from the women's side. And now Ella Langley's doing the same thing.
1: Mm-hmm. So. Miranda helped write Ella's monster hit, Choosin' Texas. Mm-hmm. And this is interesting. Miranda's new album, Crisco, which is a funny name, because I think Crisco, like the you use lard to cook, the
0: yep.
1: Crisco.
0: Yeah.
1: But I can't
0: makes
1: imagine that's
0: better.
1: What it's about. But she wrote a song. It's called Snakeskin Boots, and Ella appears on the song as well.
0: Okay.
1: So we're about to get more Ella Langley music. Taylor Swift basically is Dakota Johnson's therapist. Dakota Johnson hosted Saturday Night Live this weekend, and during the monologue, she was talking about how she recently went through a couple breakups with musicians. And she says, you know, thank God she has Taylor, who is her literal therapist. Taylor Swift came out and everybody freaked out. And Taylor said, you think I'm your therapist, but you actually call me after you've drank a bottle of wine. And just need someone to talk to.
0: She's her. More her drinking call.
1: Her drinking call. That's yeah. the first person. That's it for this hour of Celebrity Sleaze. Be sure to go onto that free K99 app to read even more.
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3: No problems for our

0: Drive here this morning. Roadways are getting busier. Looks like that construction southbound I-25 a little bit crowded as you travel down through Berthoud, getting past Highway 56. Good drive through Loveland through Fort Collins, and no trouble headed on down to Denver. 34 picking up a little more traffic, as well as 257, 392 already trouble free. Good drive on 85 in route of Greeley there. Not seeing any slowdowns. In fact, speeds on the high side. I'm Sidney Feeling, K99.
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0: Colorado's new country, K99. Coming up next, tag team trivia. 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
1: Yeah, he's going to be here the 13th, so coming up quick.
0: Make sure you listen. We are going to tell you what today's topic is and find out who you're going to choose as your partner coming up after John Morgan.

0: Sadie and Jeff, and it is time for Tag Team Trivia. 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
1: It's going to be so good. Great place to see a show, and the weather's going to be good.
0: My son has been begging me to go to this concert, so
1: yeah.
0: I may have to make my way down for my first Red Rocks show. Because I feel like I would not be welcomed in the house by him if I...
1: if you guys miss him. It.
0: Yeah.
1: Yeah.
0: So, the way the Tag Team Trivia works is we give you a topic. We'll give it to you in just a second. Then you take that topic, and based on how well you know us, you choose a partner that you think can help you the best for that topic. And then we will ask you the trivia question. If you know it, you can answer it. If you don't, you tag in your partner. And hopefully they know it, or between the two of you working together, you find a way to get to it. And if you can do so today, you get to go see Shaboozey at Red Rocks on October 13th. And today's topic is math.
1: I am terrible at math.
0: Don't tell them that.
1: I am going to say that. No, you're the one that you're really good at math.
0: I'm okay at math.
1: Oh my gosh. Shut up.
0: I think today's question could help you though. This might be right up your alley. This one might be right up your alley. If you want to play Tag Team Trivia with us, give us a call right now. 800-500-2K99. Let's play and find out who we are sending to Shaboozey if they get it right. Here's Zach Brown Band with Toes on K99.

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0: Northern Colorado's new country, K99. It is Sadie and Jeff, and we are playing tag team trivia this morning for your chance to win tickets to see Shaboozy at Red Rocks on October 13th. And today's topic is Sadie's favorite topic in school, math.
1: I feel like there are two types of people. People who love math that are just naturally really good at it, which would be Jeff. And then the rest of people are there, me, where I'm like, I don't know
0: this
1: what you're talking about.
0: This is why calculators were invented.
1: I know. And they always said, you're not going to have a cap, which is not true. I do have a calculator. Well, yeah,
0: because when we were coming up through school, they didn't know we were going to have one in our pocket at all times.
1: All the time.
0: Because now cell phones exist, where back then they didn't. And even when cell phones existed, they were either in a big bag or we were playing Snake on them rather than using them as calculators.
1: So. Yeah, you know, Ryan is really good about math. And I'm just in awe of people who are, it's like speaking another language. I'm like, how did you know that?
0: Some people it's natural. Some people have to work really hard at it. It's just the way that your brain functions. But I'm bad at other things. Mm-hmm. So like, ask me about the periodic table.
1: Ask me about it. I mean, good
0: Science,
1: Lord.
0: Not a strong topic in this room. We've got Jen on the line, though, right now, ready to play to see if she can win these tickets. Jen, how are you doing this morning?
2: Good. How are you guys?
0: Doing pretty good. Do you know how tag team trivia works?
2: I do.
0: All right. Today's topic is math. Would you like Sadie or myself to be your tag team partner?
2: Jen. Well, after listening, I better pick you.
0: You really don't want to answer math questions,
1: Jen,
0: do you?
1: First of all, you're a great listener, and I appreciate that. And you made a good choice today.
0: Well, I think this sorry, what were you going to say, Jen?
2: I'm not very good at math either, buddy.
0: Well, this one I think might be your guys' alley, because this one has to do with shopping. This is a word problem. All right, are you ready, Jen?
2: I'm ready.
0: All right. A shirt originally costs $80 and is discounted by 25%. What is the sale price? So how much does the shirt cost once you take the 25% off?
1: Everyone knows this.
0: You shop more than anyone.
1: Jen,
0: I know, Sadie.
1: Like,
0: I figured you would know this.
1: If Jen's with me, she's like, ooh. I should know this. And I really think if I put my brain to it, I could, but I didn't get picked. So have fun, Jeff.
0: Jen, do you know the answer?
2: I'm going to tag you in.
0: You're going to tag me in. Okay. So the shirt originally cost $80, 25% off. That would be a fourth, would be $20. So $80 minus $20. I got $60 is what the sales price would be. Does that sound good to you?
2: I'm going to go with you, buddy.
0: All right, so $60 is what we're going to go with. Is that correct? Yeah.
1: Obviously, he loves math. It's the weirdest thing I've ever seen, Jen. It's like not natural.
2: I know. And the weird part is the 5%. You know, 20%. The 5 throws you. I'm sorry.
1: Jen, you're so right. I feel like that was a very hard question, very unfair for being honest.
0: I didn't think it was that hard.
1: Okay, that's rude of you to
0: 25%,
1: say.
0: 25%, it's a fourth. So 80 divided by fourth would be 20.
1: Don't even listen to him, Jen.
2: I just go by when they show the little sign that says what price it is.
1: Yeah. That's, yes.
0: It's okay. Even though I'm good at math, I do the same thing. I don't want to have to do it in the store. I just want to look at the sign and be like, oh, it's 25% off. It's this much.
1: Yeah. I'm glad you picked him. You did good. You're going to see Shaboozy, Jen.
2: Yay, I'm excited.
0: Do you know who you're going to take with you?
2: I'm probably going to take the hubby.
0: All right, yeah.
1: Okay. That'll be a good date night.
0: That'll be a great date night.
2: Yeah.
0: Well, congratulations. Are you able to hold on to the line for just a second?
2: I sure am.
0: You didn't know the answer, did you?
1: Oh, I did.
0: Oh, did you now?
1: Oh, yeah. No, I totally
0: see,
1: know
0: this
1: it.
0: Is why you stick with shopping at like JCPenney's, Macy's, Kohl's, because they have the signs that are that do it all for you. You don't even have to think.
1: Which is so smart. That's smart.
0: Yeah. Well, yeah, because then people can just look at the sign and say, oh, that's a great deal. Or, eh, I think I can find a better one.
1: Right.
0: So, yeah, it's so much easier that way.
1: I'm so glad she chose you today.
0: Well, congratulations, Jen. Sounds like you and your husband are going to have a great date night at Shaboozy. If you want your chance to win those tickets, make sure you listen tomorrow at 7:10 when we play Tag Team Trivia. I promise we won't do math again tomorrow.
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4: Good Monday morning. Drive's getting heavier. Had a crash on westbound 34 just before County Road 17. That's already been cleared out. That drive's getting busier there on 34. Highways and city streets picking up more traffic. 257 Highway 392 Carpenter. And some pockets of delays. No issues. No crashes. Driving I-25 getting heavier in that southbound direction. Johnstown to Berthoud with construction. And no trouble through Loveland or Fort Collins. I'm Susan Thielen, K99.
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1: Sunny skies for northern Colorado today, and it'll be a hot one. Highs near 90 degrees. Overnight lows in the low 50s. Tonight, it'll be partly cloudy. We'll still be in the upper 80s on Tuesday with partly cloudy conditions. Mid-80s on Wednesday with sunny skies. And around 83 by Thursday afternoon with more sunshine. I'm Denver 7 meteorologist Stacey Donaldson.

0: Northern Colorado's new country, K99. 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

0: that.
1: Northern Colorado's new country, K99. It is Sadie and Jeff. It is time for Am I Wrong? This is where we like to take your emails and your messages. We like to try to help you with some of your problems or maybe just share them with the world and see what the listeners have to say.
2: That's right. We're going to give you some advice. Take it or leave it, but it's good to just talk these things out, like get an outside perspective.
1: Yeah, because sometimes you're in an argument with somebody or maybe you just feel strongly about a certain topic and you want to know, hey, am I wrong here for feeling this way or taking this side in an argument? Or maybe everyone else is right and I need just some clarity.
2: Right.
1: So
2: no problem.
1: This one comes from Daniel and Greeley, and I'm curious your thoughts on this one today, Sadie.
2: Okay.
1: This one says, Sadie and Jeff, I need to know if I am wrong. I was looking through Facebook over the weekend and I saw my ex-girlfriend's Facebook page. I noticed she has a child, and one of the reasons we broke up was because she told me she didn't want to have children. I'm currently single, and now I'm thinking about the two-year relationship we had and how much I loved this girl, but ended it because I wanted to have kids. Finding out she has a kid, I'm now wondering if I made the wrong decision, and if I would have waited, maybe she would have come back around, and we may have had kids in the future. Am I wrong for having broken up with her?
2: Oh, that's a hard one.
1: This one's tough.
2: I don't think you're wrong for breaking up with her because she was straight with you. And I think then sometimes things do happen where you have an oops and you weren't planning on it. And then all of a sudden you are going. So I wouldn't say like I would be upset or anything.
1: This one's tough because it sounds like they dated when they were younger, obviously, because he said in the past. So if she was, say, 19, 20 years old, or maybe this was a high school fling. He doesn't say the exact timeline. He just says years ago. So at that time, she probably didn't want kids because what 18, 19, 20-year-old is thinking, I want to be a mom.
2: Like, I'm ready, yeah.
1: Yeah, like no one's thinking, I'm ready to start a family right now. At that point, you're not even able to drink at that age, or maybe she was 21, 22, just started drinking. And she wants to go to parties. She wants to have fun. She wants to be a college student or a high school student. She doesn't want to be a mom at that age.
2: But I could see how this would, you know, chap this guy because, you know,
1: it ended their relationship.
2: It ended the relationship.
1: Like he had strong feelings for her, but said, hey, I want this in my future. And if you don't want it, we're probably not a match.
2: Yeah, that would be hard. Now, is she with anybody? Does it say? Or did she have...
1: He doesn't. He just says she has kids now.
2: Oh, she has more than one?
1: Well,
2: ouch.
1: So she has more than one. So that makes it sound like not an oops.
2: I feel like this happens all the time. Like, I've had friends who have broken up with their spouse or their significant other because they want to get married.
1: Mm-hmm.
2: They want to get married. They've been together for like 7 years. He just doesn't want to get married, so they break up. And then within like 6 months... they get married to somebody else. And it's like, what?
1: You know, this is a situation that happened to me. I've told you before, I had an ex this was one of the reasons we broke up was we got along very well. There were some other issues too, but there was a big one where she didn't want to get married. She didn't want to have kids. And those were two things I wanted. I wanted a wife and I wanted to have a family. She now has a kid. She's still not married. But I'm not like Daniel here. I don't go back and reflect and think, what if? Because I'm happily married. I've got three kids. Love my wife. Love my family. Do I wonder, hey, was it more of a me issue? Yeah, those thoughts have crossed my mind.
2: But do you think you would be more like Daniel if you didn't meet your wife and you were at this stage in life
1: single? If I were still single in my 30s, it probably would bother me a little bit more. Which he said, it sounds like he is. He did say he's not with anyone right now. So.
2: Yeah.
1: It probably would bother me more. So I guess I could see where he's coming from. But this one's tough.
2: It's a hard one.
1: I don't think he's wrong for breaking up with her, though. He knew what he wanted in life. At the time, she didn't want it. It's sad that they couldn't come back around maybe in the future once she matured a little bit and once, you know, he was more established and maybe been like, hey, let's give this another shot.
2: Yeah.
1: Now that we're in different places in life. Like, I wish they could have crossed paths. But I think at the time, I think he probably made the right decision.
2: I do too. I mean, I'm glad he didn't do that thing where a lot of people do, where it's like, if I just stick it out, they'll change their mind.
1: Exactly.
2: They'll want to get married. They'll want to have kids.
1: Because while she has kids now, what if that wouldn't have happened?
2: Yeah.
1: Then you would have been like, I'm stuck in this relationship and I don't have the woman that I want to be with because I want a family. And then you only have one life. So
2: I think, Daniel, you did the right thing.
1: I think you did great. Also, Daniel, please don't message her. That would be wrong.
2: Oh, don't do it, Daniel.
1: Don't do that. Just giving you some advice on that one. Do you think Daniel is wrong for being upset that he broke up with his girlfriend years ago, only to find out she has kids now when that was what broke up their relationship? You can message us on the K99 app and let us know, or give us a call, 800-500-2K99.
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3: Roadways are getting heavier here. Good Monday morning. Trouble on I-25. North on I-25 up past Highway 34. Looks like we may have a crash there. Some flashing lights off on the right side of the highway. North on I-25 past Highway 34. That is creating a slight delay. Southbound 25, no trouble. Looks good. Loveland to downtown Denver, 55 minutes. A little heavier on 34. There was a crash. Highway 34 at County Road 17, and that's been cleared. I'm Susan Thielen, K99.
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0: about it and says they've got a lot in common. They enjoy talking about games. They play the same types of games. And I've gone back and forth on if I should tip off his girlfriend. Hey, just so you know, he's been talking to this female about gaming. There's nothing else going on there as far as I'm aware, just gaming. But I thought about it over the weekend because my wife and I were talking about it and kind of going back and forth on how to handle the situation. And I asked outright my wife, and I'm curious your thoughts, Sadie, is he actually cheating? Is what he is doing, is it considered cheating?
1: Well, here's what's hard about it. I would say no, we're not to cheating.
0: Oh, really? Okay. I thought you were going to go the other direction.
1: No, I don't think it's cheating, but I do think that it's a slippery slope, number one.
0: Okay.
1: And number two, I think if the fact that he doesn't tell his significant other,
0: mm-hmm.
1: I think that's bad. Like if you're doing something that you don't feel you can tell your spouse, then that's bad.
0: No, yeah, and I don't know why he's not telling her, because in my mind when he told me about this, to me it just first came across as, hey, you made a new friend. It's the same as just meeting anybody else in a gaming chat room. You're just talking about games. But there's got to be a reason why he's not bringing it up. And my wife got a little bit upset at me over the weekend because I defended him and I said, hey, he's not cheating. He's just talking to her about games. They just have common interests.
1: Yeah.
0: It's just somebody I think that, because his girlfriend's not big into gaming, so he can't really talk to her about it. Just like I can't talk to my wife really about sports because she just doesn't get it the same way. So that's why I have guy friends as I go talk to them. So I think that's how he views this. But at the same time, it is someone of the opposite sex. It is somebody that you have a common interest with. It is someone that you're kind of hiding a little bit.
1: Right.
0: And so I said, he's not cheating. He's just got another friend. And my wife said, as long as he's not telling her, he is cheating. If he comes clean, doesn't mean he's not cheating, but at least it's out there in the open.
1: And she knows about it and he can kind of gauge, you know, like, are you uncomfortable with this? But I think if she down the road finds out and realizes he didn't tell her, then it's going to be a big problem.
0: But it did bring up a fair question. Is just talking to someone
1: cheating?
0: Does it depend on how the conversations are? Because obviously there's certain different types of conversations. If it's flirting conversation, then it definitely is more on that borderline.
1: Like cross where, the line, yeah.
0: Yeah, but like, I mean, you and I talk every day, but it's work related. So obviously there's nothing there. Where yeah, talking to someone you meet in a game room is someone that you don't need in your... Because like, I have to have you in my life to do my job.
1: Yeah.
0: He does not have to have her in his life to function on a daily basis
1: and what
0: or to do a job.
1: What we talk about, it's on the radio. Your wife yes. knows that we're together every morning.
0: Yeah, that's true. It's out in the open.
1: It's out in the open.
0: But, and it's just the same as talking to any other... I'm just using you as an example. But, but I'm just saying, if you talk to a female or someone of the opposite sex at work, it's work.
1: Yes.
0: Yes, we know sometimes people flirt at work. Yes, that happens, but it doesn't necessarily mean it's cheating. It's just sometimes that's just what happens. But is a conversation with someone of the opposite sex that you don't need to have in your life like this, is it cheating?
1: I'm going to say I don't think it's cheating.
0: Okay.
1: But I am going to say the fact that he doesn't tell her, he is on dangerous ground.
0: He's on thin ice.
1: This is not a good idea. Because obviously, if he hasn't told her, he knows it's going to be a problem.
0: Okay, let's turn it to the listeners. 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You can message us right now on the K99 app. You can give us a call, 800-500-2K99. How would you categorize this? 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It's Northern Colorado's new country, K99.
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3: Heavy traffic on northbound I-25 trying to get to Loveland. Heavy delays, about a 25-minute backup. The crash northbound I-25 up past Highway 34 Eisenhower has a couple lanes blocked. Center of the highway getting by here on northbound I-25. A very slow jam, solid about 3 miles. No other big problems. Getting busy on that southbound drive. That's about 80 minutes from Loveland to downtown Denver. I'm Susan Thielen, K99.
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0: Northern Colorado's new country, K99. It is Sadie and Jeff. And if you want to see Shaboozy live in concert, you can win tickets tomorrow morning at 7:10 when we play Tag Team Trivia. Make sure you're listening. He'll be at Red Rocks on October 13th. Now, a few minutes ago, we were talking about my friend that met a girl in a gaming chat room. We've been talking about him for the last couple of weeks. And Sadie and I finally just asked the question, is what he is doing considered cheating?
1: Right. Is just talking considered cheating? I say, I mean, cheating is a strong word, but if he's not telling her, then it's wrong. Let's just say it's not cheating yet, but it's wrong.
0: You think it could get there? Well, we've got Patty on the line. Patty, what are your thoughts?
2: Yes, it's cheating.
1: Oh, it is cheating. Just jumped right in.
0: Wow,
1: there.
0: Straight to the point.
1: Okay.
0: Okay, so why is it considered cheating?
2: Well, you're hiding it from your partner for one.
0: Uh-huh.
2: And if you can't be honest with your partner, then that's cheating.
0: Okay.
1: Okay, so it's not even about a sexual thing or a flirting thing. It's just the secret thing for you.
2: Yep.
1: Okay.
0: So if
2: to me, it doesn't matter what it is, as long as if you've got to hide it from your partner, that's cheating.
0: So if he came clean and still continued to talk to her, would it then be considered cheating? Or since his girlfriend would know, would it no longer be cheating?
2: That would be up to the girlfriend. I mean,
0: okay.
2: As long as he's coming clean, I would think it, you know, I would be okay with it if he's coming clean to me. But I mean, if he's keeping it from me, no, that's cheating.
0: Okay.
1: Okay. You're very sure on this.
2: I'm positive.
0: Patty, not backing down. She says it is cheating as long as he's not telling his partner. And it's hard to argue that because he's hiding something.
1: Right.
0: But again, if they're not crossing that line, is it not just having a conversation?
1: But again, if he feels like he can't tell his significant other, then you know he knows he's doing something wrong that's going to upset her.
0: I don't know. See, and my fear is I think you brought this up last week, that this is where usually feelings start to develop, is common interest.
1: Yeah.
0: You start talking to each other. And
1: I can't talk to my girlfriend about gaming.
0: It starts escalating and it starts getting there. Message us on the K99 app. You can give us a call, 800-500-2K99. Is what my friend doing considered cheating? Let us know. Here's Blake Shelton, Texas, on Northern Colorado's new country, K99.

0: Northern Colorado's new country, K99. It is Sadie and Jeff. And this morning we're talking about my friend. If you've listened over the last couple of weeks, you know he is talking to a girl that he met in a gaming chat room, but has not told his girlfriend of 7 years who he lives with that he's talking to her. So today we finally just asked the question, simple, is what he is doing considered cheating?
1: Yeah. Is it? And I say it's not cheating.
0: You say it's headed there,
1: but
0: though.
1: But listen, we're on thin ice, and the fact that he doesn't want to tell his spouse is like a sign. Wouldn't that be a sign? And I also think
0: it's not a good look.
1: Like meeting people as you get older, I feel like that's a little more few and far between. And so the fact that he made a friend, you think he'd want to be like, oh, hey, I made a friend.
0: See, in my mind, knowing my buddy, he honestly, his brain doesn't work that way. He doesn't think what he's doing is wrong, doesn't think anything of it. But that doesn't mean his girlfriend wouldn't see it that way. And that's kind of what we're trying to get down to today. Is this cheating? Now, we got a message from Risa and Cheyenne that says, if you are in a relationship where you cannot talk to the opposite sex, then you are in the wrong relationship. Trust should be a major cornerstone. And if you don't trust the one you love to talk with other people, then you are so insecure about yourself and your relationship. For reference, been with my husband 15 years, married 12 of them. We dated and grew together, and now as adults, we trust each other. He has female friends who he hangs out with, and I have male friends. So it sounds like she's saying he needs to trust his girlfriend.
1: Yeah.
0: And the fact that he's not telling her means she thinks he might be in the wrong relationship. So it doesn't say if it's cheating or not, but maybe something to consider here is why he's not telling her.
1: Well, and don't we also think that if he thought that if he thought that he told her and it would be fine, I mean, I just think the fact that he just won't tell her, I mean, you need to go to your friend and just be like, just tell her, just say something.
0: See,
1: like in conversation, be like, oh, I was gaming my friend Sarah, blah, blah, blah. You know what I mean?
0: And when him and I went like talked about it, we didn't go in depth of like, hey, why have you not told her? He just said like, hey, I haven't told her. So it tells me the fact that he mentioned it, he's aware, but I don't know how much thought he's putting into it. And that's the thing is, to him, is it a big deal? And he's just thinking, hey, like, I don't want to tell her because I don't know what's going to happen. Or is he honestly just, hey, I'm just talking to her. It's not a big deal. There's nothing really worth telling because nothing's happening. Because again, his girlfriend and him don't have games in common. So to him, it might just be, hey, I'm just playing games with someone. I don't tell her about all the people I talk to while I game. And that might be where his brain is at. I honestly don't know. I'm not a therapist or a psychologist. I just pretend to be one on the radio. So we also got a message from Captain Redbeard. It's not cheating, but hiding things from your significant other isn't a good way to keep a healthy relationship.
1: For someone with such a goofy name, he is on point on this one.
0: Yeah, and I think that's kind of where we're both at. I don't think it would be defined as cheating, at least not yet, but it could get there. And by not telling her, you're leaving that door open, I feel like. Where if you tell her, she's aware, and then it kind of, I think it gives you accountability. I think that's what we're looking for here.
1: Yeah, and I also think are they talking just when they play video games? Are they texting? Has it gone out of that realm?
0: I haven't dug into it that much. I mean, I still got a friendship
1: Jeff,
0: to hold
1: you
0: on
1: need to
0: here.
1: You need to dig deeper.
0: I need to dig a little bit more. Is it considered cheating talking to somebody that you met in a gaming chat room if you don't tell your significant other? Message us on the K99 app. Let us know. 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

0: Northern Colorado's new country, K99. It is Sadie and Jeff. And how would you like to win $25,000 today to start your week off?
1: I would absolutely love that. I would take that money. And I do the 50-50. I'd be an adult 50%, so I don't feel guilt.
0: I keep telling you, your math is off here. It's 60-40. 60, you'd be a little kid and you were like, what if I always wanted to buy if I had this money?
1: I know, but
0: and 40% adult.
1: This is what will happen. As it comes out of my bank, I'll be like, okay, 70-30. Okay, 80-20. Okay,
0: 100%, I'm not paying a dang bill.
1: I'm going to treat myself. Yeah,
0: I'm going to have fun. But that's what it should be for. How many times in life do you get a chance to win $25,000? I mean, it doesn't come around very often.
1: It sure doesn't. And we're making it easy. Just have that K99 app open and ready to go. And I'm going to give you the code.
0: Yeah, what is this hour's code?
1: It is 166.
0: 166. That code right there could win you $25,000. It's part of the $25,000 cash grab here on K99. You have 10 chances. To win Monday through Friday. Well, 10 chances to win every day, Monday through Friday, 50 chances to win
1: a week
0: throughout the week.
1: Yeah.
0: And the more codes you play, the better chance you have to win. You don't want to miss a code because missing one could be what keeps you from winning that money. And what is this hour's code again?
1: It is 166.
0: 166. 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One more time, Sadie, before we go to commercial.
1: 166.
0: 166.
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3: Trouble this morning. We're backed up on I-25. There's two problems. A crash on northbound I-25 up near Highway 34. That was in the right lane, now in the shoulder. We got some heavy traffic there, jammed for about 3 miles. Southbound I-25, there's a large truck stopped in the right lane of Southbound I-25 just before Meade. County Road 34 back to Johnstown with over a 20-minute delay. I'm Susan Thielen, K99.
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12: Sunny skies for northern Colorado today, and it'll be a hot one. Highs near 90 degrees. Overnight lows in the low 50s. Tonight, it'll be partly cloudy. We'll still be in the upper 80s on Tuesday with partly cloudy conditions. Mid-80s on Wednesday with sunny skies. And around 83 by Thursday afternoon with more sunshine. I'm Denver 7 meteorologist Stacey Donaldson.

0: Northern Colorado's new country, K99. It is Sadie and Jeff, and it is time for Two Truths and a Lie. This is where we give each other three statements. Two are true, one is a lie, and it's the job of the other one to try and figure out which one the lie is. And it's also a fun game to play along in your car as well.
1: Yeah.
0: And if we look at the scoreboard right now, 36 to 34, you have made a slight dent in my lead.
1: I feel like I'm on my way.
0: Now, the good news is for me, there is no way I will not be leading at the end of the day. Bad news is, though, is because you're the one trying to stump me, today's a day that you can get a point and cut into it, which you got a big smile on your face, so you're feeling confident about your topic.
1: Well, mostly because I think it's stupid funny. Doug, he's the sales rep here at the radio station. We love him. Mm-hmm. He's got a red beard, so we call him Captain Redbeard. And so today's topic, pirates.
0: I love this, by the way. I don't know how much I know about pirates, but I love the topic at least.
1: Okay, so this is for you, Doug.
0: Okay, let's hear those three statements.
1: Okay, pirates really did wear earrings.
0: Okay, seems logical.
1: Number two, some pirates received compensation if they lost a limb in battle.
0: Okay.
1: Or third, pirates commonly made prisoners walk the plank.
0: I mean, I feel like number three should be true because, I mean, that had to start somewhere.
1: Because, I mean, Peter Pan.
0: Well, no, but that had to start somewhere. You would think, I don't know if that's folklore or if that's true. Because pirates, as we know, pirates are real. But they're not typically, when you see a pirate out at sea these days, they're not typically with a hat and a parrot and a peg leg.
1: That would be amazing.
0: And a plank's not really a thing today, but you said they once made them walk the plank. So, okay. And that seems like if you have a prisoner, you want to get rid of them, make them walk the plank. And
1: I feel like it's kind of an easy way to do it.
0: I mean, it's either that or bring them inland, and then you got to keep them on your ship for how long.
1: Just toss them over.
0: I don't know. You're trying to lead me towards this one, though.
1: I don't know. I'm just...
0: Had earrings. That one seems logical, but how do you know? I mean, I don't think every pirate had an earring.
1: Okay.
0: I don't think that was like initiation. What was the second one again?
1: Some pirates received compensation if they lost a limb in battle.
0: See, that one I'm torn with because I don't think they're going to give him money because it's like, oh, now you're a real
1: pirate.
0: You lost
1: your leg here, you know.
0: As much as like, hey, now you can't do your job. We're going to give you some extra compensation.
1: Yeah.
0: Like, thank you for your service, like type of thing. Because obviously there's no like Purple Heart in the pirate world.
1: Of course not.
0: As much as I assume.
1: Of course not.
0: So that one's tough. Mm. Read number one more time. I want to hear how that was worded.
1: Pirates really did wear earrings.
0: It doesn't say all pirates. It just
1: does
0: says
1: not.
0: Pirates did. I mean, I'm sure some pirates did.
1: You got a big one.
0: I'm going to go with number one. I'm going to say pirates didn't. Well, no. I'm going to go with two.
1: Okay. So you don't think pirates received compensation if they lost a limb in battle?
0: No, because the pirate world is a cruel world. And I feel like they would just say, hey.
1: You lost your leg.
0: Yeah.
1: With it.
0: Like, I just feel, because these are people that kind of play by their own rules. I just feel like they would just say, hey, that's tough. Like, thanks for the service. We'll just replace you.
1: Final answer?
0: That's my final answer.
1: It's a good day for me. It's a good day. Walking the plank is the lie.
0: I should have known when you were leaning me towards it. They never made him walk the plank.
1: It was far more common in fiction than actual pirate life.
0: Really?
1: Yeah. So it was just kind of a...
0: I knew they didn't do it today, but I figured once upon a time, they probably did. Just because, again, it was either that or bring the prisoner. But if they bring the prisoner in, they could get a reward.
1: That's true.
0: I didn't think about that part. That makes more sense.
1: But you know what I do know? I do know I'm one step closer
0: you are,
1: to kicking your
0: It's now curve. 36 to 35. Sadie did cut into my lead.
1: I did.
0: But that's okay. Listen tomorrow at 8:35 to find out if I can extend my lead or if Sadie will get it right. Also, message us on the K99 app. Did you know which pirate question was the lie?
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3: Top of this morning in I-25. Southbound I-25, there is a large truck stalled out. And southbound I-25 just before Meade, County Road 34, that is in the right lane. That's adding to some delays there. Southbound I-25, trying to get into Denver, there's a wreck near Thornton Parkway blocking up lanes. from Loveland to downtown Denver, right now about an hour and 40 minutes. Now, I-25 looks better through Loveland through Fort Collins, 34 a little busy in spots, no trouble on Highway 85. I'm Susan Thielen, K99.
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0: Northern Colorado's new country, K99. It is Sadie and Jeff. And Sadie, I got a joke for you.
1: Oh! I went two glorious days without hearing your terrible joke.
0: These jokes are amazing.
1: Okay, so here's the deal. If he can make me laugh with one of these jokes, I will give him $10.
0: And I'm going to make you laugh. I'm going to give you a joke every single day.
1: I'm scared I'm just going to laugh to laugh. I won't be laughing over your joke.
0: I like this one, by the way.
1: Okay.
0: What do vampires take when they're sick? Coffin drops.
1: Okay. You owe me $10 for wasting my time.
0: Because they're coffin.
1: No, that's not funny at all.
0: That is funny. Coffin drops.
1: Your sense of humor.
0: You have no sense of humor. Coming up next, Sadie's Celebrity Sleaze. Sadie, what are you going to talk about?
1: Well, I'm going to talk about Dolly because some really heartwarming news came out. And I think that's good because a lot of like weird family stuff has come out. So it's good to have a good Dolly story.
0: We're going to hear what's going on with Dolly's family coming up next.

0: Northern Colorado's new country, K99. It is Sadie and Jeff, and it is time for Sadie's Celebrity Sleaze.
1: Okay. So this is exciting to me. The CMA has announced CMA Presents I Will Always Love You, a celebration of Dolly Parton.
0: Aww.
1: It's a 2-hour live TV tribute scheduled for October 21st.
0: Okay.
1: The announced performers, Lainey Wilson.
0: Okay.
1: Ella Langley.
0: Love it.
1: And Vince Gill.
0: Okay.
1: Among a much larger group of country, bluegrass, and Broadway performers.
0: Okay.
1: The tribute follows Dolly Parton's death on August 25th. And I think that I love that.
0: I love this.
1: It makes me sad.
0: I will tune in.
1: But I will definitely tune in. Again, that's going to be happening October. Did I say August?
0: You said she passed August 25th.
1: Oh, okay.
0: The performance is happening October 21st.
1: I'm so confused.
0: I got you.
1: This is so relatable to me. Miranda Lambert says she does cardio even though she hates it.
0: Don't we all?
1: Because it helps her make her a better singer, which that makes sense. You need to have...
0: I've often wondered how people dance and sing at the same time.
1: Oh my
0: because
1: gosh.
0: I can't do either very well. And trying to do both at the same time and like
1: you
0: I
1: go out on
0: breath
1: tour.
0: Within 90 seconds.
1: Oh my God. I go up the stairs and I'm like, ugh.
0: Yeah, just getting off
1: how do you
0: the stage,
1: sing a
0: song? I'm tired.
1: Oh my God. Her routine includes walking, Pilates, horseback riding, and using a tonal home gym, which isn't, what is that?
0: I have the money to know. I can't afford a gym.
1: Okay, Miranda says that her ideal songwriting session isn't from, you know, sitting in a appointment in a booth. She says it's when she works out.
0: Okay.
1: She writes music while working out.
0: I mean, it makes
1: okay,
0: sense.
1: Okay, so that's really good.
0: Makes me question, though, like, how hard is your workout if you have time to write songs while you're doing it?
1: Well, but also she writes some angry songs.
0: That's
1: and I always feel angry when I have to do cardio, too. I'm like, that's ugh.
0: When I'm on the elliptical or the treadmill, I'm usually my angriest part of the day.
1: Yeah, so I think she's figured it out. She's releasing a country disco. Country and disco. It's called Crisco. Oh, I get it. That took me way too long to figure it out.
0: Wow, a little slow there.
1: I'm like Crisco, like
0: Monday
1: the
0: brain
1: Lord.
0: Is a real thing I'm learning.
1: It is. Wow, I'm a little slow. That's it for this hour of Sadie's Celebrity Sleaze. Be sure to head on over to the K99 app for more fun stories. Shut up, Jeff.
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4: Slowdowns this morning, traveling along I-25. Southbound I-25 backed up. There's a large truck stalled. Southbound I-25 before Meade. County Road 34, that is in the right lane. That's causing a delay there on Southbound I-25. Trying to get to Denver, had a problem in North Glen. That is cleared. Southbound I-25 from Loveland to downtown Denver, about 85 minutes. We got some slowing on Northbound I-25 with a crash right near Crossroads Boulevard. Austin Thielen, K99.
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0: Northern Colorado's new country, K99. 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Sadie, let's start the week off by asking, if you won $25,000, how would you spend it? This is a great way to give the listeners some advice on if they win it, what they could do with it.
1: I want to be an adult and say, pay stuff off and be debt free. I mean, even though $25,000 wouldn't do that, I wouldn't be debt free. But I also want to be a kid and I want to go on a vacation and I want to go on a good vacation, like first class.
0: Where would you go?
1: I would want to go to like Greece.
0: Ooh.
1: Doesn't that sound amazing?
0: I've always wanted to go
1: I've always Greece. Wanted
0: That's
1: to go.
0: That's a great one. With the holidays right around the corner, I've always been fascinated by, like, you see in movies a lot of times, like, you know, they have like these friends and reunions where they have these massive cabins in the mountains where everyone comes together for like a family reunion or a wedding or something. I've always been fascinated by that and I've always wanted to do that. So I think I would rent a massive cabin and invite like friends, extended family, and have one just big Christmas like party and be like, hey, let's all get together and just everyone
1: just make memories.
0: Yeah, we'll have this huge living room and this massive cabin and we'll just enjoy Christmas. Cause I think $25,000 could get you one of
1: those.
0: You're
1: gonna cabins. Have a heck of a good Christmas.
0: And you could just you could go skiing, snowboarding, and just enjoy some time in the mountains with your family during the holidays when you don't have to worry about work. I think that's probably what I would do. And I've never been to Aspen or Breckenridge. Been through them, but I've never been. So or Vail, probably somewhere in that like area. I don't know which town I'd pick, but I'd pick one of those areas. So,
1: oh, see, now I want to go. Now I'm sad I'm not there right now.
0: I don't have $25,000 to do this with.
1: And we can't win, but you can win.
0: Unfortunately, we can't. But if you win it and you do that, please call us. We will come to your Christmas party in your cabin in the woods.
1: Yeah.
0: So, in the mountains. But it's time for another code right now.
1: All right. You ready?
0: Yes. What is this hour's code?
1: This hour's code is 529.
0: 529. That code right there could be the one that wins you that $25,000. So you could take a trip to Greece, get a cabin in the mountains, whatever you want to do with it. The more codes you play, the better chance you have to win. 50 chances to win throughout the week. Don't miss a code though, because missing one could actually cost you $25,000. And that'd be very disappointing.
1: That would be so disappointing. So let me give you that code again. 529.
0: 529. 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Sadie, one more time just in case somebody just turned on their radio.
1: 529.
0: 529. That code could win you $25,000. Another code coming up next hour at 10:20 with Jess.
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Toronto's new country, K99. It is Sadie and Jeff. And just a friendly reminder, Ella Langley will be at Red Rocks this Wednesday, October 7th. That's in 2 days. And if you want to get tickets, they're going to cost you a pretty penny. Resale value, $6,000. 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

0: and Jeff. And on Friday, at the end of the show, we shot off a rapid fire question for you to think of throughout the day and through the weekend. And today it is now time to answer that question. And that was a pretty simple question on Friday. It was, would you rather have a housekeeper or a chef?
1: And I feel this is hands down easy.
0: Really?
1: I'm going housekeeper.
0: See, I'm torn with this.
1: Well,
0: because I know what my wife wants.
1: Housekeeper.
0: But I know what I want.
1: The chef.
0: For me, it's easy too. It's the opposite. I want a chef.
1: Well, okay. But here's what's the dynamic in your house? Because here's the deal. I love Ryan, but I cannot tell you the last time he picked up a toilet brush or anything like that.
0: What's that?
1: Thank you.
0: That's a toilet brush.
1: Yeah. That's what I'm saying. So, of course, you're like, well, why would we need that? It's already done.
0: Well, I mean, I know my wife would want the housekeeper because I know it takes wear and tear on your body, scrubbing things. I know it hurts backs, doing laundry, things of that nature.
1: Yeah.
0: I know it definitely takes a wear and tear, and it's hard. And it seems like the house is never clean. And that's my thing, is I don't want to pay money for a housekeeper for him to come in, clean the house, and then the moment they're out the door, 10 minutes later, my kids have undone all that hard work. Because then I feel like I'm wasting my money. Whereas chef, if I'm on a diet, they're going to help me stay true to my diet with what they're making. If I'm off my diet and say, hey, I've got a sweet tooth, or hey, I want to put on 10 pounds because I don't give a crap this week.
1: Yeah.
0: They're going to make me some amazing fatty food.
1: Mm-hmm.
0: A chef is going to be amazing too, because that also helps my wife, because I'm not great in the kitchen. I'm more of a baker. Like, I know how to make cookies and things that are going to make
1: me
0: chunky.
1: Can't live off of that.
0: Yeah. Where my wife's better, much, much, much better in the kitchen. So then she doesn't have to come home and worry about dinner, feeding the family. We don't have to go eat leftovers, or not leftovers, eat out, eat fast food, or do leftovers, because we would have the chef to create a fresh meal every night.
1: Okay, but do you do the cleaning in your house at all?
0: Yes, I help with the cleaning.
1: Do you do deep stuff like toilets?
0: I help with the cleaning.
1: Yeah, so I think from your point of view, like I said, you'd get both things.
0: Yeah, to me, the chef is the better way to go, because again, it's going to give me new food options. It's going to help me stay true to my diet. We're all going to need help, because when my kids want a snack, instead of saying, hey, go get a Twinkie or something like that, the chef can say, oh, well, let me make you this, and I'll give them a healthy snack.
1: Here's the bottom line for me. I feel like at the end of the day, I'd rather come home and figure out what to cook for dinner than come home and the bathroom just be disgusting.
0: But
1: and
0: if
1: now
0: the
1: I gotta
0: chef
1: take
0: is cooking for you, that frees up your schedule
1: to clean toilets,
0: the
1: and then
0: yes.
1: Jeff just lived the life.
0: And then I'm watching football, you're cleaning, I'm not hearing you complain, my chef's making me food.
1: Yeah.
0: It's a great life.
1: It's great. Okay, well, we are so different on this one.
0: Which would you choose? Would you rather have a housekeeper or a chef? You can message us on the K99 app and let us know.
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23: 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That

0: Northern Colorado's new country, K99. It is Sadie and Jeff. And going back to the rapid fire question from Friday that we just answered a few minutes ago, we got a response on the K99 app from Princess Bubbles that says, I would much rather have a housekeeper. I love cooking and would rather have someone do all the things I don't like doing. The question was, would you rather have a housekeeper or chef? She'd rather have the housekeeper so they do the things she doesn't like so she can be in the kitchen and enjoy herself.
1: But what if you don't cook, Princess Bubbles?
0: Well, she does. So for her, it's easy.
1: This totally makes sense.
0: Yeah, I still would want the chef. But I think most men would want the chef. I think most women would prefer the housekeeper.
1: We want the maid,
0: What is today's rapid fire question, though?
1: Today's rapid fire question, it's a bad one.
0: Uh-oh.
1: Sometimes it's like, would you like $1 million now or no?
0: Or later.
1: Bad haircut for a year.
0: Oh.
1: We're talking bad. Ooh. You got to think of the worst.
0: Like, we're
1: case.
0: Thinking like the bowl cut back
1: just
0: in the day. Yeah.
1: Awful. Or gain 20 pounds overnight.
0: Ooh, I think I did that over the weekend anyway. So that's every weekend
1: for me.
0: Are
1: you watching me?
0: Yeah. Oh, man. I will give you my answer tomorrow morning. Message us on the K99 app. Let us know your choice. Here's Jason Aldean. Have a great

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1: Northern Colorado's new country, K99. Okay, here's the deal. I know Monday's not our favorite day, but we can turn that Monday frown upside down thanks to our $25,000 cash grab. That's right. You have a chance to win 25 grand, and it's here in less than 20 minutes.
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Okay, we get it. 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

Northern Colorado's new country. It's K99. You know, being able to win $25,000 today, it's a big deal. But being able to win $25,000 every single hour? Oh, that's just unfathomable. But it's happening. Your chance to win is at 11:20.

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1: Fall is here and leaves are beginning to change colors, which means they're also going to be falling from trees. 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

Okay, talk to me about Marshall. Season 2 got underway yesterday on CBS. I think this is going to be a good season. And a lot of that has to do with the fact that Jimmy is joining the cast. Yes, Jefferson White reprising his character of Jimmy from Yellowstone.

99. You're going to be so glad you chose us today. 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

Northern Colorado's new country. It's K99. Well, it looks like Riley Green's got a little strategy on The Voice. I don't know if Blake Shelton ever had a strategy like this, but Riley says there's power in the cowboy hat. Anytime he puts it on, the artist knows he means business. And it worked when he won over Kate Mower over every

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K99, you know, when you've got a chance to win $25,000, it's like you start seeing cash everywhere. 120, another chance to win $25,000. And well, speaking of cash, Megan Maroney's name looking a lot like Megan Money these days. Here's Medicine.

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0: New country, now. 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

K99. Well, how much do you love the music video for Choosin' Texas? What a stellar cast. A lot of cameos, including from Caitlin Butts, who stole something from the set of that music video. She had her own director's chair and a nameplate on it. Oh, she definitely took that nameplate.

99. You know what we want to do this hour? We want to hook you up with cash and a lot of it. Our $25,000 cash grab is coming up in less than 20 minutes. 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It's Truck Bet.

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14: 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And tonight, Taste of Country Night starts at 7 o'clock. 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

Colorado's new country. It's K99. The day is just disappearing before our eyes, and that's because we're spending time together. Something about that makes time just

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Well, if you're wondering where Dasha has been, say a little prayer. She actually needs to undergo vocal surgery to remove some nodes off of her vocal cords. That surgery is coming up October 21st. She's going to be down and out for a couple of weeks at least.

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It's not every day you've got a chance to win $25,000, but around here it pretty much is. And you've got a chance to win every single hour. We'll see you in less than 20 for another chance to win.

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1: 40 HP Johnson on a flat bottom metal boat. Coke cans and BB guns, barbed wire and old fence posts.

K99. I got good news for fans of the show Landman. They're officially filming again, at least according to James Jordan, one of the cast members. He shared a photo on set saying, up and running and back after it. Maybe we can get that early 2027?

0: 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Here's what's happening at K99.
1: Hi, dear Jensen. You know, Northern Colorado has a lot of great dive bars. 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One dive bar that I have not been in, I don't know why, is in downtown Fort Collins. It's the High Point. It's been the High Point for about 10 years. 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It's a bank for a little while, then the bank got bought out and closed down, and it's become businesses after businesses, mostly bars. They've converted the vault of the bank into a game room. They've got a great patio out back. I have got to go over to High Point. Plus, High Point is related to another great dive bar in downtown Fort Collins. 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

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But with $25,000, you can also have some fun. But you need this code. 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It's 757. 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Again, 757. 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

0: time zone am I on? What country am I in?
1: It doesn't matter. It's 5 o'clock somewhere.
0: It's always on 5 in Margaritaville, come to think of it.
1: Yeah, I heard that.
0: You've been there, haven't you?
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1: Hey, it's Chrissy. 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
1: Hey, it's Chrissy. 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
1: We continue to see an hour drive on I-25 between Fort Collins and Denver. Southbound I-25 is getting a little slow between Johnstown and Berthoud. No new delays on Highway 34 Eisenhower. Crash westbound Eisenhower at Denver Avenue has cleared. But now we've got a minor accident in Fort Collins, southbound College near Willow. I'm Jen So, K99.
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17: Good evening, Northern Colorado. Look for partly cloudy skies. Temperatures dropping into the lower 50s. And we'll be back in business with more sunshine and heat tomorrow. In fact, look for mostly sunny skies out there. Temperatures will skyrocket back to the upper 80s. We'll be looking at partly cloudy skies on tap Tuesday night with more sunshine for the rest of the work week and highs staying in the 80s through next weekend. I'm Denver 7 meteorologist Danielle Grant.

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1: Hey, it's Chrissy wrapping up your workday, kicking off your ride home. Hudson Westbrook has been busy. He's got a 16-track album, Made You Look, coming out on November 6th. And he co-wrote every single song. Here he is now, Painted You Pretty.

0: 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Here's what's happening at K99.
1: I don't know about you, but I love living in Northern Colorado. We're getting noticed on a nationwide scale. One town here in No-Co has a bunch of craft breweries, a lot of indie theaters, and not to mention a bunch of independently owned coffee shops. And that is exactly why Fort Collins has made America's Best Towns to Visit 2026 list by CNN, coming in at number 5. 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
5: We continue to see an hour drive on I-25 between Fort Collins and Denver. Southbound I-25 is getting a little slow between Johnstown and Berthoud. No new delays on Highway 34 Eisenhower. Crash westbound Eisenhower at Denver Avenue has cleared. But now we've got a minor accident in Fort Collins, southbound College near Willow. I'm Jen So, K99.
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1: 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It is 811. 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Put 811 on the app right now for your chance to win $25,000. Another shot comes up tomorrow morning at 820. Again, the code 811. 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
2: Highway 85 is moving stall and accident free between Brighton, Greeley, and Cheyenne. We're seeing a 65-minute drive on I-25 between Denver and Fort Collins. No delays through northern Colorado. Highway 34 still seeing some slowing, of course, in Greeley and right around Sintera. But overall, stall and accident free. I'm Jen So, K99.
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2: Good evening, Northern Colorado. Look for partly cloudy skies. Temperatures dropping into the lower 50s. And we'll be back in business with more sunshine and heat tomorrow. In fact, look for mostly sunny skies out there. Temperatures will skyrocket back to the upper 80s. We'll be looking at partly cloudy skies on tap Tuesday night with more sunshine for the rest of the work week and highs staying in the 80s through next weekend. I'm Denver 7 meteorologist Danielle Grant.

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1: Thanks for letting me ride shotgun with you on your drive home. 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I'm in a tunnel. The light is coming soon. I love it. Here's his latest.

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2: Highway 85 is moving stall and accident free between Brighton, Greeley, and Cheyenne. We're seeing a 65-minute drive on I-25 between Denver and Fort Collins. No delays through northern Colorado. Highway 34 still seeing some slowing, of course, in Greeley and right around Sentara. But overall, stall and accident free. I'm Jen So, K99.
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13: And we're live here outside the Perez family home just waiting for the... 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Almost on time this morning. Mom is coming out the front door strong with a double-arm kid carry. Looks like Dad has the bags. Daughter is bringing up the rear. Oh, but the diaper bag wasn't closed. Diapers and toys are everywhere. Ooh, but Mom has just nailed the perfect car seat buckle for the toddler. And now the eldest daughter, who looks to be about 9 or 10, has secured herself in the booster seat. Dad zips the bag closed, and they're off. Ah, but looks like Mom doesn't realize her coffee cup is still on the roof of the car. And there it goes. Oh, that's a shame. That mug was a fam favorite.
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